to be free to ride our machines without being hassled by the man.

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0: 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Yeah. We're DCR. You're locked into Digital City Radio. 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

0: 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It's time for the latest DCR news updates.
1: US Air Force has withdrawn all of its bombers from RAF Fairford. Georgia Lee has more.
2: It's after a suspected terror plot there. The bombers went back to their bases last night. The US had been using them for their defensive strikes against Iran. On Saturday, counter-terrorism police said a sixth man had been arrested in connection. The 25-year-old dual UK-Iranian national was detained on suspicion of preparation of terrorist acts. Senior police chiefs say the investigation is hugely complex and they're looking at multiple lines of inquiry.
1: Green Party leader Zach Berlansky has been banned from entering Israel after members of the party voted to define Zionism as racism. While he didn't take part in the motion, members backed it by 1,022 votes to 813. Israel accused the Greens of legitimizing the destruction of the state. Mr. Berlansky says there's no conflict between supporting the rights of Palestinians and the rights of Jewish people. Further protests have sparked in Gosport after more migrants arrived from across the channel. A number of people gathered in the town again after reports authorities were preparing for the arrival of a boat. Around 149 were thought to be on board after they were taken to the coast by the RNLI. A UK charity is hoping to help save lives in Bangladesh by teaching kids how to swim. Drowning is the leading cause of death for children under the age of four in Bangladesh. This summer, Sripa Village taught 38 kids to swim, bringing the total up to over 500 since 2017. Emma Gibbs is from the charity.
3: We've got a big pond there and they're just taught how to swim, they're taught how to tread water, they're taught how to save others. So eventually when they leave us after 3 years, they go back to their own community and they've got that skill set, but they also pass it on to other children as well and adults.
1: And engineers in Scotland are teaming up with some in Japan to put whiskey into space. They're planning to put it on a rocket in 2028, which will measure how it ages beyond Earth's atmosphere. The scientists behind it say they're expecting to create very bold flavours as a result. From Radio News Hub, I'm Frankie Hersine.
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0: 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And we'll be right back after this. It's time for the latest DCR news updates.
1: The US have removed their bombers from RAF Fairford after a suspected terror plot there. Georgia Lee has the details.
2: America had been using the base since former Prime Minister Sir Keir Starmer gave them permission to do so for defensive strikes in Tehran. But US officials say they flew back last night after three suspicious vans were spotted near the site last weekend. In total, six men have been arrested, the most recent, a 25-year-old dual UK-Iranian national who was arrested on suspicion of preparing terrorist acts.
1: Israeli authorities say they've banned Green Party leader Zach Polanski from entering the country after his party voted to define Zionism as racism by 1,022 votes to 813, although Mr. Polanski didn't actually vote in the motion. Israel's foreign minister says the Greens are calling for the destruction of the state. The party leader says supporting Palestinian and Jewish rights can coexist. Parents in England will be given extra support to toilet train their children before they start primary school. City of York Council have run a pilot on the scheme, which could be replicated by dozens more across the country. A survey of teachers suggested one in four children weren't toilet trained when they started school last year. This summer, a UK-based charity taught 38 children to swim in Bangladesh, where drowning is the leading cause of death for children aged 1 to 4. Sripa Village have taught more than 500 kids to swim since 2017. Emma Gibbs is from the charity, and she says that's not all they do either.
3: The family's been with 3 years, and they've taught livelihood skills, vocational skills, education, basic numeracy, and it's just, you know, and the swimming forms part of that. So they're just, you know, they're learning new skills, and then they leave us, and they go out, and they become independent.
1: And an animal welfare charity is calling for tighter restrictions on fireworks. One Kind, based in Scotland, says animals face being traumatised or injured as a result of them, and they argue that the new laws haven't yet committed to limiting when fireworks can be brought and used. From Radio News Hub, I'm Frankie Hairsign.
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11: Good morning, it's Monday, it's just after 7, this is Digital City Radio, so you know what that means, it's breakfast with Matty. Hope you're doing well. Doing good. Got a bit of a headache this morning. Don't know why I really started with that, but no, I'm good. It's been a busy weekend once again. I'll get into it throughout the rest of today's show. We've got a brand new funky anthem from the amazing African boy, the return of the icon. I'm so excited to play this song. It's one of my favourites. That's coming up after 8 o'clock. Don't text in. It's just for fun. We're going to be talking about some celebrity news that was found, essentially, just written in an alleyway somewhere. We're going to have the top stories from there. And we're going to be chatting about the Shrek-themed birthday party that I went to this weekend. I was out on Saturday night. It was a mate's 40th. It was a Shrek-themed birthday party. We'll get into that later. Why is it, no matter how many times you, when you're on a night out, you go to the toilet for a wee, if you end up walking home, the 5 minutes before you get home, your body goes, surprise, you now need a wee more than anything on the planet ever. You have got a race against time. Every time, I know exactly where I go. When I get past the bin and the bus stop, my body goes, no matter whether I've drunk my own body weight in any form of liquid, orange juice, gravy, beer, whatever, I don't drink anything that whole day, I get to this toilet, this bin and this bus stop, and my body goes, you need a wee. More than anything in your life right now, you need a wee, and you are going to wet yourself this second if you do not wee. And then you have to make that heartbreaking decision of whether you risk it to get to your front door and run the risk of, you know, fumbling for the front door and then, let's be honest, a little bit of wee coming out, or do you humble yourself and go find a nearby tree and wee on the hope that no one sees you? I've had to make that heartbreaking choice more often than not. I just wish my body would stop doing it, if I'm honest. But anyway.
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11: You want to chat about where you wee? 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WhatsApp 07838001037. The socials, get involved. So Digital City Radio presenting Matty. Let me know how your Monday's going. But let's start things off. Turn it up. Let's get your Monday going. Brand new music from Dom Dolla and Skepta. This is Danger, Danger. And it's a banger right here on Digital City Radio.

0: Monday morning, this is Digital City Radio. Hello there, troops. It's Matt here, keeping the company until 10 o'clock. If you want to get in touch, 07830001037 on the WhatsApp. Digital City Radio presenting Matt. Those are my socials. Come over now and let me know how your Monday's going. Read a few of them out in just a little bit alongside the weather for this morning. Right then, Shrek birthday party. How was it? Let's debrief.
1: 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Weekday breakfast with Matty. Yeah,
0: all right. Good morning, Essex. Good morning, United Kingdom. Good morning, world. This is the world famous Digital City Radio. It is the slightly famous Matty here on your breakfast. So yeah, this weekend, interesting one. I had one of those ones that I really didn't fancy going to a party on Saturday, I'm not going to lie. Bit of a rubbish morning, I just wasn't feeling that. But then I realised, again, important with your mental health and all that stuff. I was like, I need to get out, go talk to people, go see some people. And you know what? I earned a drink that day. I wanted to go have a cheeky beer and talk to some people. So the missus was away. She had work, so I didn't have the car, so I had to walk. It was a 40-minute walk to this place, but I enjoyed it. Nice little walk through town. Get myself down to the kind of the bar where it is. Chat to a few people. Mates are there. There for like an hour. Do the big surprise. The surprise was brilliant. My two mates then go, because one of my mates, she's heavily pregnant, so they came for like an hour or two, which was lovely, and then we sat there and kind of chatted. I then, once they'd left, I turned around and realised, oh, we're in like a massive, like, hall slash bar thing that they've hired out. It's like 20 people here. And I know, like,

Let's not lie. Anyway, how did your Monday go? How did your weekend go? 07838001037 on the WhatsApp. Digital City Radio presenting Matty on the socials. Right, let's get back to the tunes. 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

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I hope you're having a good one. You guys have been getting in touch. Big hello to Kieran in Canvey, sorting out the kitchen this morning after having a few friends stay over this weekend. Lucy saying, loving the tune this morning. Also, I do agree. Sometimes the social battery just runs out and you just go, you know what? If I get snacks on the way home, this has been a good day all in all. Yeah, it is. That's the beauty part. Sometimes a party can just be a party. Sometimes it can be, I'm here for a few hours. I've chatted to the people I want. I'm going to get home before the shop shut, grab some food and have a lovely Saturday night. And that's what I did. It was absolutely fantastic. Big hello to Bradley's got the radio turned up, getting jobs done. A big hello to Neve as well, chilling with DCR for heading off to school. If you want to get in touch, 07838001037 on the WhatsApp. Digital City Radio presenting Matty. Those are my socials. Sunny intervals and gentle breeze, highs of 22. It is currently 12 degrees outside with the sun just peeping through at the moment. So yeah, the start of your day looking pretty good so far. Right, let's get back to the tunes right here on Digital City Radio.

an afternoon like this. Walking on this endless beach, watching the boats passing by. This could be really nice.

The amazing Sasha Keeble on Digital City Radio. That is Options coming up towards 8 o'clock on your Monday morning. On the 10th of October, the Kiss Pavilion welcomes the magic of Motown. It's back for its 20th anniversary tour. It's one of the big success stories in British theatre history as they go through the biggest Motown party of the year. We'd like to reach out, Ain't No Mountain High Enough, all the hits, glittering costume, dazzling dance routines, and outstanding musicianship from the likes of Marvin Gaye, Diana Ross, Stevie Wonder, all the tunes from them, and so many more. So go and enjoy an amazing night sharing the magic of Motown. That is at the Kliss Pavilion on the 10th of October, which is this coming Saturday. If you want to get tickets, southendtheatres.org.uk. That is southendtheatres.org.uk. We've got a load coming up between now and 10 o'clock. If you want to get in touch, 07838001037 on the WhatsApp, Digital City Radio on the socials. Don't forget Presenting Matty as well. Drop us a follow if you can. But between now and then, we've got some absolute bangers for you, like this one right here on DTR.

You're listening to Digital City Radio. It's coming up towards 8 o'clock after the news. We've got that brand new funky anthem from the amazing African Boy. He's back. I'm so gassed to play this and talk about it in a few songs' time. We've also got Don't Text and It's Just For Fun. That is all on the way. And most importantly, I want to hear from you guys. How's your Monday going? 07838001037 on the WhatsApp. Digital City Radio presenting me on the socials. Keep it right here. 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

0: 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It is time for the latest DCR news updates.
1: The US Air Force has withdrawn all of its bombers from RAF Fairford. Georgia Lee has the details.
2: It's after a suspected terror plot there. The bombers went back to their bases last night. The US had been using them for their defensive strikes against Iran. On Saturday, counter-terrorism police said a sixth man had been arrested in connection. The 25-year-old dual UK-Iranian national was detained on suspicion of preparation of terrorist acts. Senior police chiefs say the investigation is hugely complex and they're looking at multiple lines of inquiry.
1: Green Party leader Zach Palansky has been banned from entering Israel after members of the party voted to define Zionism as racism. Israel accused the Greens of legitimizing the destruction of the state of Israel. Mr. Palansky says there's no conflict between supporting the rights of Palestinians and the rights of Jewish people. Conservative leader Kemi Badenoch says radical measures could be necessary at the next election. She released an almost 100-page document at her party's conference, warning living standards have stalled and there's too much regulation. Shadow Chancellor Andrew Griffiths will unveil their economic policies today, saying it'll be the most ambitious deregulation project in a generation. This summer, a UK-based charity taught 38 children to swim in Bangladesh, where drowning is the leading cause of death for children aged 1 to 4. Children in the country grow up surrounded by ponds while flooding is extremely common. Emma Gibbs is from the charity.
3: I mean, they just love it. They get very excited. It's something new. We've got videos of them being taught and they get excited and they cheer each other on. It's just something that they probably never thought they'd be able to do.
1: And we could be in for a vibrant and colourful autumn because of the hot and dry summer. The National Trust says provided the ingredients for a very bright autumn, but the drought means it'll also be more varied than usual, particularly if the coming weeks are cooler. That's the latest from Radio News Hub. I'm Frankie Hersine.
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1: Just after 8 o'clock, this is your breakfast. I am Matty. You're listening to Digital City Radio. Thank you very much for joining me today. Hope you're having a good one. Start your working week off right with some absolute bangers. Just played that former funky anthem from Tinashe for you there. Coming up between now and 9 o'clock, we've got the amazing African boy, funky anthem from him. I reckon this is going to absolutely, like, this is going to gas up so many people that we're playing this. We're playing it in a few songs' time. But don't text and it's just for fun. That is all on the way. And I want to hear from you. How's your Monday going? 07838 001037 on the WhatsApp. Digital City Radio presenting Matty on the socials. Let's keep them tunes coming right here on Digital City Radio. Good morning.

morning, playing you some classic tunage here on Digital City Radio. And if you like all things old school, stick around. Kimmy is with us 10 till 12, your DCR throwbacks, taking you through until your lunch break, whether you're in college, whether you're at work, or whether you're just at home. That is 2 hours, the best of 80s, 90s, and noughties. That is coming up right after us. So don't touch that dial right here on Digital City Radio.

Good morning, it's Matty here, keeping the company until 10 o'clock, and it's time for our funky anthem. I am so gassed to play this song because it's just something that I think a lot of people are going to unlock a core memory. You guys remember a man by the name of Oluwaseun Oluwaseun Ahoze. You probably know him better as African Boy. African Boy, absolute legend of the scene, Nigerian-born grime artist out of Woolwich in London. Everyone remembers One Day I Went to Lidl. It's an absolute tune. I tell you what, and then recently he just randomly popped up on my TikTok singing this song again. Like, and I was like, oh, he's amazing. He's still around. Turns out he's made a big comeback. He's doing the 20th anniversary for One Day I Went to Lidl. So what he's done, he's only gone and released the part two. And when the second I saw that, I was like, you damn right that is going to be record of the week. It's going to be the funky anthem for this week. So you know what? Just enjoy the vibes. Here it is, this week's funky anthem, the amazing African Boy, and One Day I Went to Lidl, part two.

You're listening to Digital City Radio this Monday morning. So many messages coming through saying that just took me back to like my teenage days, hearing that song coming out of a phone. African Boy. I'll read a few of them out in just a little bit. I'm so happy I get to play that every single day this week. If I could play it twice, I would get away with reloading that at some point this week. No doubt at all. 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If you want to get in touch, 07838 001037 on the WhatsApp. Digital City Radio presenting Matty on the socials. But don't get in touch with this. For the love of everything, do not, because it's time for this.

just for fun. It's the first Don't Text In, It's Just For Fun of the week. A fun little bit of trivia. You haven't got to have the phone in your hand. Easy for me to say. Why do I give myself tongue twisters? I can get away with saying, I'd better say it, Olushola, Oluwasen, Ahose, but can't say it's a fun bit of trivia where you haven't got to have your phone in your hand. That is what DTI is all about. Don't Text In, It's Just For Fun. I'm going to give you a question. If you know the answer, great. Tell someone, a friend, an enemy, person you're indifferent to, a passerby, an inanimate object. I don't mind, as long as you don't text me about it. And if you don't know the answer, have a guess. You might be right. Here is this week's question. Based off the fact that I went to a Shrek-themed birthday party this weekend, in the first Shrek movie, what food does Shrek famously compare ogres to while talking to a donkey? Talking to donkey, not a donkey. In the first Shrek movie, what food does Shrek famously compare ogres to while talking to donkey? Not a donkey, that is incredibly disrespectful to the amazing Eddie Murphy. So yeah, what food does Shrek compare ogres to while talking to donkey? I will tell you the answer in 2 songs' time.

0: Ludes, SG Lewis on your Monday morning. If you want me here on DCR. Good morning, it's Matty here with you until 10 o'clock. I hope you're having a good start to your day. You guys have been getting in touch on the WhatsApp, on the socials. Let's read a few of them out. Jody saying, I had to turn the radio off, a bit of African Boy. What a tune. Lewis saying, DCR's keeping him company on a long drive today. This is on the app. Happy up to you. Big hello to Tasha as well. Aaron, loving the music. And Megan saying, need to ask a question. Did you dress up? Yes and no. I didn't really sort out a costume. I couldn't be bothered if I was honest. I was going to do a funny costume where I was going to print a picture of the DVD on a t-shirt and say I came as the DVD, but I didn't have any of the printer paper to print it on. So in the end, I just printed a mask off of Shrek and wore a green shirt over the top. It was very lo-fi. I didn't put a lot of effort in, if I'm honest, but it was a good time. They had Shrek-themed cocktails and I had one and it was quite lovely. Anyway, enough about the texting right now. We'll read more out of them later. Let's do our don't text in, it's just for fun answer. You guys were answering this question. In the first Shrek movie, what food does Shrek famously compare ogres to while talking to donkey? So in the first Shrek movie, what food does Shrek famously compare ogres to while talking to donkey? They have layers. It's onions. That is your answer. If you know that, I imagine majority of you did. Well done to you. And if you didn't know it, now you know. Go watch the Shrek films.
1: Southside in this motherfucker. They gonna come down and do it.
2: Jacob.
1: They gonna turn back around too. They coming back around.
3: Atlanta to the shower.
1: Yeah. Way around.

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Listen up, everyone who's listening in Colchester right now, because amazing comedian Nish Kumar is in your city, and he is going to be there coming up very, very soon. I think this week he's going to be there for Angry Humour for a Really Nice Guy. Leading political comic Nish Kumar, who's got his own podcast. He's on a whole bunch of stuff. He's been on Taskmaster. Everyone knows about him. And he is doing his brand new show. It's got great reviews from The Guardian, from The Times. It does contain strong language. 14 plus. It starts at 6:30. It's on October the 8th. I was scrambling to try and find the day. I'm really, really sorry. October the 8th. It's this Thursday. Go and see Nish Kumar if you can. Four tickets, colchester-events.co.uk. colchester-events.co.uk. Right, let's get back to the tunes right here on Digital City Radio.

Loads on the way. We've got some celebrity news courtesy of Graffiti in Newcastle. Don't know if you've seen this all over the internet. We're going to have a look at that. Got some banging tunes as well and the weather in your area. So don't go anywhere. Keep it DTL.

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0: 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Digital City Radio. And we'll be right back after this. It's time for the latest DCR news update.
4: US Air Force reportedly withdrew its bombers from RAF Fairford because of new threats against the base after last week's suspected terror plot. Georgia Lee has the details.
5: America had been using the base since former Prime Minister Sir Keir Starmer gave them permission to do so for defensive strikes in Tehran. But US officials say they flew back last night after three suspicious vans were spotted near the site last weekend. In total, six men have been arrested, the most recent, a 25-year-old dual UK-Iranian national who was arrested on suspicion of preparing terrorist acts.
4: The Conservatives will unveil their economic policies today, with Kemi Badenoch warning that radical measures could be necessary. Plans to make homes more energy efficient, scrapping the Environment Agency and make paying tax simpler will be floated by Shadow Chancellor Andrew Griffith. He says their plans are the most ambitious deregulation project in a generation. Israeli authorities say they banned Green Party leader Zach Polanski from entering Israel after his party voted to define Zionism as racism. Israel's foreign ministry says the Greens are calling for the destruction of the state, but the party leader says supporting Palestinian and Jewish rights can coexist. This summer, a UK-based charity taught 38 children to swim in Bangladesh, where drowning is the leading cause of death for children aged 1 to 4. Sripa Village have taught more than 500 kids to swim since 2017. Emma Gibbs is from the charity. She says that's not all they do either.
6: The family's been with for 3 years and they're taught livelihood skills, vocational skills, education, basic numeracy. And it's just, you know, the swimming forms part of that. So they're just, you know, they're learning new skills and then they leave us and they go out and they become independent.
4: And engineers in Scotland are teaming up with some in Japan to put whiskey into space. They're planning to put it in a rocket in 2028, which will measure how it ages beyond Earth's atmosphere. The scientists behind it say they're expecting to create some very bold flavours as a result. That's the latest from Radio News Hub. I'm Frankie Hersine.
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3: 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Between now and 10 o'clock, we've got the all-important celebrity news, most reliable of sources, which is graffiti on a tunnel in Newcastle. We will be giving you the weather where you are. We've got some banging tunes as well. I want to hear from you. How is your Monday going? 07838 001 037. Digital City Radio presenting Matty. Avanata, let me know your Monday morning going. I miss you. Let's talk.

0: Just after 9 o'clock, you're listening to Digital City Radio. It's Matty here. Hope you're doing well. With you for a little bit longer. If you want to have an hour, let me know how your Monday's going. 07838001037. Digital City Radio presenting Matty on the socials. Got a shout out you want to do? We can do that quite happily for you. But before all of that, got some all important celebrity news.
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0: Courtesy of some random person that has decided to just daub them all over different places in Newcastle. So yeah, basically some person has made these ridiculous claims in the West Denton neighbourhood just on walls. Some of them are a little bit bad, but we are going to look at the ones that are very, very funny. In particular, Danny Dyer smokes Palmer Violet vapes. Don't even know what that means, but that's really good. Stacey Solomon gives Joe Swash a sticker for helping with the dishes is like the most cutting insult I've ever heard. The big one, Dermot O'Leary makes a jigsaw with his ham sandwiches. That is big news. Someone on social media did say when this cannot be done by a child, as these were gems for people around the ages of 35 to 40. Yeah, they're absolutely ridiculous. Unfortunately, the councillor for this area says we have taken immediate action and ensured these are going to be removed as quickly as possible. I disagree. I think these need to be kept like they're Banksy's, because when someone has put on a wall, Rita Ora has the Lidl Plus app and Jade Thirlwall plays makeup from Poundland, I think these things need to be up there. Much like my particular all-time favourite, Lorraine Kelly is barred from Wetherspoons for stealing cutlery. And I would like to say these are all the opinions of places in Newcastle and

0: William.
1: She start looking at me like that. It's like, I don't even know. I just met you. Like, who the f*** are you? Like, telling me how to behave in my life. It's like, take a look at yourself. Just for once. Do you see yourself? Look in the mirror.

Digital City Radio, Skepta and Sargs with Innocent Smile. It's Matty here with you for a little bit longer. Big hello to Tyler saying, I love that Skepta tune. Exactly what I needed this morning. Happy to help. Big hello to Holly in Raleigh as well. Dylan in Rochester, loving the tunes. Big hello to Sophie, sat back with the radio before she heads out to work. And Nathan, loving DCR breakfast this morning. Thank you everyone for getting in touch. Today, if you want to get in touch at any time, 07838-001037 on the WhatsApp. Digital City Radio presenting Matty. Those are Miss Socials. Weather for today in Essex. Highs of 21, a little bit of sun, with a little bit of cloud as well. The weather right now is looking about 13 degrees. Not too bad, not too bad at all for the beautiful county of Essex. Right, let's get back to the tunes. Keep it right here. Keep it Digital City Radio.

Cariel, Barro Aramoso with Sexy Magic here. It's Matty here coming up to 10 on your breakfast. Right, let's have a little chat about this, shall we? The Seafront Fireworks is back, and they'll be back this weekend, celebrating its 30th year. It's a staple of the South End Seafront, and they've got a bunch of amazing fireworks going on. They've got all the stuff all across the Seafront. Everything's open, so you get down there, have a fantastic time. It's absolutely superb. It's proudly delivered by all the Seafront businesses and partners like Star Amusements, Kingpins, Adventure Island, and all the others that you see on the Seafront, all working together to make sure that you have got a fantastic evening planned. That is coming up this Saturday, 7:30, South End Seafront. But make sure you check, because the displays will be cancelled in bad weather. So check the weather before you travel. The rest of your Monday looks like this. Kimmy is up next, 10 till 12 with DCR Throwbacks. Kiana's on from 1. Lady D on from 3. Junior T on your drive home from 5. You've got Ricardo Elgado at 6:30 as well. And then you've got Funky G on from 9:30. That is your Monday right here on DCR.

0: Right, Monday breakfast is done. Thanks for joining me today. Kimmy is up next with your DCR throwbacks until midday. It's been emotional, and I'll see you tomorrow from 7, yeah?
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0: This is Digital City Radio, and it's your girl Kimmy supplying you with some DCR throwbacks. Coming up this hour, we have non-stop music from the 80s, 90s, and noughties to take you through until midday.
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Don't forget to follow me at Kimmy Akis. And so you don't miss a thing of what we got going on. Let's dust off this banger for you. Keep it locked right here on DCR.

0: 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And we'll be right back after this. It's time for the latest DCR news update.
1: The US Air Force reportedly withdrew its bombers from RAF Fairford because of new threats against the base after last weekend's suspected terror plot. Georgia Lee has the details.
2: America had been using the base since former Prime Minister Sir Keir Starmer gave them permission to do so for defensive strikes in Tehran. But US officials say they flew back last night after three suspicious vans were spotted near the site last weekend. In total, six men have been arrested, the most recent, a 25-year-old dual UK-Iranian national who was arrested on suspicion of preparing terrorist acts.
1: Andrew Mountbatten Windsor's taking Thames Valley Police to court over the search warrants that led to his arrest. The former Duke was arrested earlier this year on suspicion of misconduct in public office and for allegations he shared sensitive information to Jeffrey Epstein. He's now been granted permission to challenge whether police acted lawfully over the searches. Two men have died and two women are injured after attempting to cross the English Channel in a small boat. French authorities say they got into trouble after trying to make the journey last night. The two women were taken to hospital with significant burns. The Conservatives will unveil their economic policies today, with Kemi Badenoch warning that radical measures could be necessary. Plans to make homes more energy efficient, scrapping at the Environment Agency and making tax simpler will be floated by Shadow Chancellor Andrew Griffith. He says their plans are the most generous deregulation project in a generation. And this summer, a UK-based charity taught 38 children to swim in Bangladesh, where drowning is the leading cause of death for children aged 1 to 4. Emma Gibbs is from the charity.
3: I mean, they just love it. They get very excited because it's something new. And, I mean, we've got videos of them being taught and they get excited and they cheer each other on. It's just something that they probably never thought they'd be able to do.
1: Sripa Village have taught more than 500 kids to swim since 2017, as well as practical water safety and life-saving skills. From Radio News Hub, I'm Frankie Hersine.
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0: Jax, thank you so much for choosing me this morning. 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

Bad man sound in the building. Bad man sound in the building. Bad man sound in the building. Bad man sound in the building. Bad man sound in the building. Bad man sound in the building. Fire starter in the building. We have the ravers in the building. We get the place lit in the building. Yo, fire starter in the building. Bad man sound in the building. We get the place out in the building. All

0: 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And we'll be right back after this. It's time for the latest DCR news update.
1: US bombers have withdrawn from RAF Fairford after there have reportedly been new threats against the base. Frankie Hairsine has more.
2: That's right, the reasoning has not been given specifically, but it is reported there have been new threats against the base in Gloucestershire. However, one official who remained anonymous said this new information was part of the same threat warnings 3 weeks ago. More details released in the past 24 hours. It follows an alleged terror plot in which six people have been arrested over and since bailed.
1: Andrew Mountbatten-Windsor's taking Thames Valley Police to court over the search warrants that led to his arrest. The former Duke was arrested earlier this year on suspicion of misconduct in public office over allegations he had shared sensitive information. He's now been granted permission to challenge whether police acted lawfully over the searches, but he has always denied any wrongdoing. Two men have died and two women are injured after attempting to cross the English Channel in a small boat. French authorities say they got into trouble after leaving the coast last night. The two women were taken to hospital with significant burns. Last night, a number of protests took place over migrant crossings. That's after around 150 people arrived in Hampshire. Conservative leader Kemi Badenoch says radical measures could be necessary at the next election. She's released an almost 100-page document at her party's conference, warning living standards have stalled and there's too much regulation. Shadow Chancellor Andrew Griffiths will unveil their economic policies later today, one of them being to make the tax system more simple.
3: There's too many disincentives, cliff edges in our overly complicated tax system. The situation where a couple would face losing potentially all of their childcare support as one or other of them earned more than a particular level. It's just one of a number of imperfections in the tax system.
1: And Rowan Atkinson is coming to the West End for the first time in 40 years. The award-winning actor comes to theatres with his show Rowan Live, combining his most famous characters alongside new material. He is famed for his performances in Blackadder and Mr. Bean. That's the latest from Radio News Hub. I'm Matthew Dudley.
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8: 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Ooh, yeah. Ooh.

wonderful good afternoon. My name is Lady D. You don't know, say we're there once more on Digital City Radio 103.7 FM. And we'd say big up all DCR Massive. We say respect to our listeners tuning in to the Digital City Radio 103.7 FM, DAB Plus and app. And we say bless up Essex, Southend and Kent, and bless up the whole London. Watch and now.

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0: God in a year when Louis Culture and George Nooks has said tribal war.
1: Oh, yes.
0: We don't want no more of that. But it is happening.
1: Just so we know,
0: yes. Right, yeah. No!
2: No! No.

0: sir, yeah, you don't know, sir. I have to go very soon. And hopefully Jah will help us be back here next week again.
1: Tell them like it is.
0: Same time, same place. And we say big up the studio massive. Man like Adam Miles.

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And straight back in, kicking off the show with another A to Z of reggae as he touched down on that letter S. The one and only Silford Walker right there, Deuteronomy, as he dipped back into the archives. Right now, though, man, we push on selection number one. We have got not enough time to run the dub beats on that one, unfortunately, as there's plenty more still to squeeze in. Selection number two, Up to the Wheels Are Still Shined, comes in and tells us with this piece right here. Said man, unearthing them foundation reggae styles. Track entitled No For Chat, you know how we do, man.

Still for Walker into Shined right there, as you touched down on that letter S. One more steal to run before we push on. Up to the wheels of steel right now, the one, the man, the only, Super Cat. Track and tell, Jamaica.

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2: Well, I don't know, so right now, this is the voice of Capital Stone. I represent for one of the realest DJ them for ever do it. Junior T, big up yourself all the while, my general.

New Fresh, the latest album from Dread Squad, Voices from the Desert. That piece featuring the one, the only, Jian Finn. 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Right now, we push on Blue Fire, Skizzy Noise alongside, track entitled We Now Fall Down. 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

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In steps Papa Jim, alongside the Co-operators. 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

The one, the man, the only Lone Ranger right there. As you enter another birthday special quest. Born 2nd November 1958. Birth name, Anthony Alfonso Waldron. Growing up in Tottenham in the UK before returning to Jamaica in 1971, where he began his recording career with the one Clement Coxon Dodd in Studio One. Vibes like that from way back when, man. Absolute huge discography. Vibes are endless. That's how we do. 5:30, each and every week we touch down on another birthday special quest. Selection number one done. Track entitled M16. Right now we push on selection number two. The Great Sun Galactic Match. So brothers and sisters, take a look at your watch, brother. The big match. Lone Ranger. This week's birthday special quest.

0: selection number three right there from the man Lone Ranger. This week's birthday special quest. Initially started his recording career as a duo alongside Welton Irie, but soon began recording solo, having a big hit in Jamaica with Love Bum. Also worked alongside the Virgo Sound System, as many of the DJs do, man. Many of the original MCs, singers, DJs, toasters, always coming through on the sound system scene, man. That is where the MCing originated from. Just point blank done, man. Conversation ended. That is where MCs first originated from. Jamaican sound systems way back when, man. The one and man, the only Lone Ranger right there. Right now, we push on. More brand new worldwide reggae music, as I said, up at the hour 6 p.m. We touch down on my track of the week, quite simply known as this week's Bass Face. But right now, we touch down on this one right here. Brand new dancehall fire. You know how we do, man.
1: We're DCR.
0: Yaxter. Lone Dan. Fresh.

Touchdown on Road Friday gone. October the 2nd, brand new 2026. Full rhythm package. As I said, Charlie P, Senior Wilson, J-Man on that piece right there. Another one alongside Last Sire, Tom Spirals, Avocado Boy. And you get the dub piece and the straight rhythm. Available digitally and on a vinyl. Rise Up No Ice Cream sounds each and every time. Brand new, good for you, as they all are, man. Keep on firing. Track entitled Abundant Season. Take off the brand new album from One Rain Africa. Go check it.

0: What them said, Junior T?
1: We blaze the fire hotter and hot. No more sufferation because we color black. Yeah, we burning the fire for 103.7. Saying Junior T, you know the thing, God, them a pray. But we not care, you know. A Rastafari love and light, we are share. ISIS, ISIS, ISIS, ISIS.
2: Yeah, man, we have to put them back.

0: we're getting ever closer to that 6pm hour, but a couple more still to squeeze in right now. It's another previous week's bass face from a couple of months ago now, man, and it comes in of a remix. Burn, dub fact on the buttons, man, as it comes around once again.
1: Hiya.

0: 360 Reggae. If you like them styles there, do remember we return this coming Saturday, Sunrooms 2, Shubs, Part 2, man. Upstairs all night long, myself, Junity, 8 through to the hour late, free entry, Strictly Foundation Reggae Music. I see you there, man. I said this coming Saturday, Sunrooms 2, 8 till late, free entry, reggae music all night long, myself, Junity, 8 through to the hour of 3 a.m, man, yeah. It's a long stint at the decks, but you know how we do. Right now, though, man, we touched down on last week's Bass Face, last week's track of the week. Here's your warm-up, here's your warning. It's time to get yourself ready for another brand-new fresh selection, and it came in courtesy of Dubquake Records. OBF, Mr. Williams, Lady Ass, this is where I was at on last week's show, man. Hold on to your seats. See, not time of the week, here's when you hear this, right?
1: Time to get your Bass Face on.
2: Yeah, Ricardo? All right. Make
0: it- Ring the alarm.
2: Yeah.
0: If you're driving, man, pull over. If you're doing the dishes, give yourself some room, because this is just your warning, this is your warm-up.

0: you have it, man. Last week's Bass Face. As I mentioned, remember this coming Saturday. Sunrooms 2, myself, Junior T, Shubs Part 2. Strictly reggae music all night long. Free entry, 8 till late. I'll see you there, man. We're upstairs. And the sound system up there is on point. Right now, though, man, we touched down this week's track of the week, this week's Bass Face. And it's not even just brand new good for you, because this hasn't even got an official release date. It is as exclusive as it comes. And that's about as much as I can tell you, man. Normally, I've got a big list of things to read from, but this week's Bass Face is just strictly exclusive. Hold on to your seats, people. Keep your eyes and your ears peeled. Rico Dan, Origin One, Booker, track entitled My Sound. This is this week's track of the week, this week's Bass Face. You know what time of the week it is when you hear this, right?
1: This week's Bass Face. London City, you know.
0: Rico Dan,
1: Origin One,
0: My Sound.
1: Hey, Booker.
0: Rise of Origin One, Booker.
1: You know.
0: Production on fire.

0: stop that tune right there, man. 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
1: Junior T! Stitches around the rhythm again and again and again and again and again and again and again and again and again and again and again and again and again and again and again and again.
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You're not going to hear it again anytime soon, man, because trust me, this is exclusive. Just going to press play. It's exclusive as it comes. Let's get it out. It's got to come back around again, man. Again and again and again. Rico Dan, what more is there to say?

No official release date yet, but it's coming. Keep your eyes and ears peeled. Forthcoming. Book out your bads.

0: That is exclusive as it comes, man. We've only got one piece to it. They're still trying to figure out what they're going to do with the rest. And you can't say, man, I don't give you them fresh. Rico Dan, Maya Sound, Origin One Booker. That is this week's track of the week, man. This week's bass face. That'll be coming around again on next week's show. When was up, getting us ready for another brand new fresh piece, as always.
1: 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We're DCR.
0: Brand new Subak, taking off the latest album, AFK. Track entitled Warhead, alongside the one, Sheddy Banks. And it's fresh.

0: 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Your city.
1: 3, 2, 1.
0: We are DCR. Yeah.
2: This is the original coffee representing for Junior T. No man, now where you find them Junior G? Please.
3: Royal is expensive on there. This year, the Royal gone clear.

don't even know what's called out. And that is the full combination, dub, dubsteppy, D&B, all rolled into one. But when you've got Manu Digital and Amiga and they blur alongside, what do you expect? That one right there, tracking out Our Story alongside Royal Man. That is about as 2026 as it comes. Tracking out Dubwise Area. Baltimore's alongside Still Alive. Wake up. 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

0: Yes, sir. You know it's because you need this girl and she did not say. A box man, I line, you know. Easy, Junati.
1: Growing when my memories flow.

Saturday. Sunrooms 2, myself, Junior T, all night long upstairs. Shoops. 8 till late, free entry, I'll see you there. And of course, up after me today. 6:30 through to the 8, the man Ricardo Agardo steps in. As always, man, late will be great at 8 p.m. Brand new show, Mr. Jax. And of course, do remember, you'll listen back to this show, any other show, jump on that website, scroll down to the Listen Again section, search with Zaya Dade, Zaya DJ, and that is you right there. Alternatively, hit me up at Junior T DJ. I'll give you the full track listing and all the other info that you need, man. I'll leave you this piece right here. Rise Up City Squad each and every time. Their brand new album, Duwa, with this piece. Oscala, track entitled Soul Squares Dub.

Fierce. I see you Saturday, Sunrooms 2. Alternatively, we're back on Monday, man. 360 Reggae, myself, Junior T. I see you then, man.

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Evening. Welcome along to Excessive Progressive. I'm Ricardo Elgado. This is Digital City Radio. Taking you through till 8 o'clock tonight. Some darker, deeper progressive vibes tonight. Sit back and enjoy the show, guys.

so flying through the tracks tonight. Big shout out to Sean P. He's locked on, he's listening. Nice studio you've got there, Sean. Nice to see it's finally up and running. Out to Julie and Gary Ashington crew as well. Hope you had a wicked holiday. So coming up on the show, lots of new music. Deep and dark style tonight. Still got my feature, something completely different, and my track of the week as well. That is coming up around the 7:30 mark. Or about an hour into the show if you're listening back. So I started the show with Christoph called Give Me Some More Time. Then Delta Volt's Colours of Life. The last one was Cesar Ussol and Both with a track called Purified. And this one, Davi, it's called Chord Syndrome.

So this is how we're rolling tonight. Dark and deep progressive vibes. Melodic techno-esque. It's been a while. Out to Sean P, out to Julie. Absolutely loving it tonight. Out to my mum as well, she's locked on. And out to my bro, Mr. Matt Turner, he's listening live. Nice one, mate. Glad to have you locked on. Out to everyone else listening as well, all the silent listeners out there. And of course, all the Listen Back crew as well. If you've just tuned in, you're listening to Digital City Radio with myself, Ricardo Elgado. This is, of course, Excessive Progressive.

So I hope you guys are enjoying the show tonight. Definitely heavier than my normal shows. I do like to play this stuff every now and again. So as always, I'll be posting it up to my SoundCloud, Mixcloud and Hearlist pages with the full track listing. Keep a lookout for that on my socials. Search Ricardo Elgado. One more track to play and then it is my feature, Something Completely Different. And then straight after that is my track of the week.

absolute tune that one is. That is Then with a track called Eclipse Bloom. Huge track. So I'm going to chill it down a bit now for my next track. Something completely different is the feature, where I play something that isn't usually progressive. Could be a film soundtrack, could be an ambient track. Going with a track from Volensentia off their album Book of Wisdom with a track called Vulcan. It's a lovely track. Check this one out, guys.

time for something completely different.

Yes, out to Sean Pay. Giving love to Julie Ashenden crew as well. So brand new show starting after my show. Goes by the name of Mr. Jax. He is up next. This one, Yotto, and a track called Final Call.

Right, that is it from me, guys. Big shout out to Matt Turner, out to Sean P, out to Julie as well. Out to all the Listen Back crew, out to Liz, out to Deb, out to Miss 106 and James. Out to anyone else that's listening back, Regis as well. Hope you guys enjoyed the show tonight. You can catch me back in 2 weeks' time. If you want to listen to this show back, you have a week to listen to this via the Digital City Radio website. Otherwise, wait a few days and I'll be uploading it all to my socials. Keep a lookout on those. So, I've been Ricardo Elgado. This has been Excessive Progressive. You are locked to DCR. And I will see you in 2 weeks. Ciao, guys.

0: 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A short break, then it's back to the music.
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0: Back after the break and ready for another hour of the best

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0: 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A short break, then it's back to the music.
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Yeah, you know, God made me funky, and I'm just glad he made me that way. You know what I'm saying? Soul brothers, soul sisters, putting your fists in the air, saying yeah. Something on a real old school tip. Oh yeah. You know, all I can say is that I'm

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rave, know what I'm on. Need a speaker with the bass is strong. I'll be in the rave, know what I'm on. 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Need a speaker.

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